0: Venezuelan reporter Mariana Entenci says the true scale of the disaster is not yet known.
1: So we're expecting this to be far, far worse. And of course, the lack of transparency with this regime only makes things worse.
0: And national figures suggest less than 20% of children aged 5 to 17 are meeting their daily physical activity targets. Checking sport, France will face Paraguay in the World Cup round of 16 after breezing past Sweden 3-0 in their first knockout. Kylian Mbappe scored twice to take his overall tally to 18, just one behind Lionel Messi on the all-time scorers list. Norway is also through with a 2-1 win over Ivory Coast. And Serena Williams' return to Wimbledon has been stopped short by Australia's Maya Joint. The 20-year-old is one of five Aussies through the round two, including Alex de Minaur. That is the latest. I'm Sasha Foote.
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3: Yeah, rather delightful today for the Sunshine Coast. Fine, partly cloudy is the forecast for the rest of today. Fine, mostly sunny again for tomorrow and again on Friday. And heading into Saturday is looking quite good. Possible showers coming back again by Sunday, Monday, but just some light stuff there. No rain today, though, according to the Bureau. Top of 23 degrees, that's what we're after. At 10:04, it's currently 20.

More music, more memories, more often 104.9 Sunshine FM, the song famously used by Bill Clinton for his election as president in the early 90s, Fleetwood Mac's Don't Stop, Thinking About Tomorrow. Good slogan, that one there. Lamal before that, Never Ending Story. I'm wondering whether Lamal could be classified as a two-hit wonder or a man who was a one-hit wonder twice, because he had that song, Never Ending Story, as a solo artist, and this with Kaja Gugu. Yeah, remember that one, Too Shy, early 80s? Anyway, he had two hits. Speaking of which, I've got a two-hit wonder from the late 70s on the way. Also a bit of Irene Cara, U2, The Fortunes, and the two James, Blundell and Rain. You know that one. You know this too, from the Deltones, Hangin' Five, Sunshine FM.

0: More music, more memories, more often. 104.9 Sunshine FM, Tony Orlando and Dawn. He don't love you like I love you. And the Deltones, Hanging Five before that. 17 past 10, hits on the way shortly from Irene Cara, also some U2. And I'll be catching up with station sponsor 123 Travel. Cheryl will tell us the latest travel destination, which is good value. Looking forward to talking with Cheryl in the next 10 minutes. 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Your average, cheapest. This is pretty good value too, 171.9. Aussiewell Garage. And for diesel, keeps on going down. Good news. 183.1. 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

0: 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Time now to catch up with Cheryl Ryan from station sponsor 123 Travel for our weekly destination spotlight. Morning to you, Cheryl. Where are we going today?
1: Good morning, Jason. This week we're heading off to one of Europe's best kept secrets, the beautiful Canary Islands.
0: Oh, beautiful. Hey, most people don't know they're actually Spanish islands, but where exactly are they?
1: They're actually located off the northwest coast of Africa, yet they're part of Spain, and the result is a fascinating blend of Spanish culture, African influences, volcanic landscapes, and year-round sunshine. And this is one of the biggest attractions. The Canary Islands enjoy spring-like weather almost all year round, making them perfect for the Australians wanting to escape from winter or a European holiday without extreme summer heat.
0: Okay, some of the other highlights are?
1: Yeah, look, Tenerife is home to Mount Tidi, Spain's highest mountain and a UNESCO-listed national park. Then you've got the Gran Canaria, offers spectacular beaches, sand dunes, charming mountain villages. And Lanzarote is famous for its dramatic volcanic scenery and unique architecture design by local artist Cesar Manrique. Visitors can enjoy whale watching, wine tasting, coastal walks, absolutely fantastic seafood as well.
0: Gee, sounds like every island, you know, has something different there.
1: Yeah, exactly, and they do. That's sort of what makes the destination so rewarding. You can spend one day exploring volcanic landscapes and the next relaxing beside crystal clear waters.
0: Okay, Cheryl, what is your weekly interesting fact?
1: Oh, yes, love this. So many people don't realise that the Canary Islands are one of the world's leading locations for astronomy. Clear skies, minimal light pollution, it makes them home to some of Europe's most important observatories.
0: Rather fascinating, I must say. If the Canary Islands are on your travel wish list for 2026 or 2027, visit Cheryl and the team at station sponsor 123 Travel, shop 256 Burnett Street in Budrum.
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It's the Sunshine Coast radio station, 104.9 Sunshine FM. Jason Mraz had a huge hit with that. Many moons. 2008 it came out, I'm Yours. I remember that from the premiere season of Pack to the Rafters. It was used to promote that series there. Fortunes, Freedom Come, Freedom Go before that at 19 to 11. Hits on the way shortly from the two James, Blundell and Rain. You know that one. Also, Lisa Stanfield, right after this from Eruption. I Can't Stand the Rain, a two-hit wonder from the late 70s. I can't stand

0: More music, more memories, more often. 104.9 Sunshine FM, the two James, Blundell and Rain, Way Out West, doing the old Dingoes hit there. Lisa Stanfield before that, All Around the World, and Eruption, two-hit wonder, late 70s, that hit there, I Can't Stand the Rain. Yeah, sort of sums me up a bit. And their other one, of course, was One Way Ticket to the Moon. It's now 6 to 11, got your latest news, sport and weather very shortly. Days of celebration across the world today, International Chicken Wing Day, you know it's that. I knew somebody once who, he never ate chicken breast or the drumstick, just the wings. That's all he wanted. It's International Reggae Day today, as well, and International Joke Day. Now, Trevor has put up a post on the Sunshine FM Facebook page asking for your best dad jokes. Got to love the one by Gwen. She's put, what do you call a deer with no eyes? No idea. Just go to our Facebook page, put your jokes there, which got me thinking, though, you know, why is it always, you know, bagging dad jokes? You know, there is such thing as mum's jokes as well. Yeah, true story. Just Google it, right? Mum's jokes. You'll see pages, hundreds, even thousands of them, right? Couple stand out. What about this, right? What do you call a mother cow that just gave birth? Decarbonated. Or a mother saying this, I told my kids they can be anything when they grow up, as long as it's not being taller than me.
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2: The Sunshine Coast Stamp Club will host a regional stamp fair on the 5th of July from 8:30 a.m. to 2 p.m. at the CWA Hall in Short Street, Nambour. 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
1: Hello, I'm Sasha Foote. Labor says house prices are cyclical as new data shows property values are at their lowest levels since COVID. Analysts say a combination of high interest rates and the government's tax changes are mainly to blame. Some first home buyers have welcomed the drop, but others are now in negative equity. Federal Housing Minister Claire O'Neill argues house prices are coming down from very high levels.
2: What we know is over the medium term, house prices in Australia will continue to go up. This is a cyclical market, and the main driver of what happens in the housing market is actually interest rates. Modelling shows there'll be a modest affordability effect of about a 2% slower growth rate in a market that grew 8.6% last year.
1: New registration rules for NDIS providers are now in effect as the federal government considers who will be targeted in the next wave of changes. Providers of digital platforms and those supporting independent living like group homes must now be registered with the NDIS regulator. It's part of a larger overhaul to crack down on non-compliance across the sector. Some of the world's toughest e-bike laws are now in force in Queensland. Children aged between 12 and 17 who don't hold a driver's license must now ride under parental supervision. Riders over 16 will need proof they hold at least a learner's driver's permit to ride without supervision. Maria Bolton from the Australian Medical Association Queensland says while they support the changes, the burden should not be put on parents.
3: We think that it just places an unnecessary burden on parents who are already burdened enough. We think that the responsibility should really be carried by the government.
1: More than 5,000 Kia minivans are being recalled due to a manufacturing defect. An issue with the vehicle's fuel pipe affects some Carnival models built between 2020 and 2025. Price hikes have hit nearly half of telco customers on mobile plans and the majority of those on internet plans, according to a new survey. Vodafone, Aldi Mobile and Aussie Broadband have come out on top for most satisfied customers in the Canstar research. Canstar's Tara Donnelly says most of those who had a price hike were complacent.
4: So nearly 90% of customers who have been affected by a price increase have just been absorbing the cost instead of taking 5 or 10 minutes to switch to a better deal.
1: Also making news, detectives are working to identify a man who was found dead inside a Gold Coast home after it was set alight and partially destroyed. Two other men are in a critical condition. Checking sport, Maya Joint says she's still yet to process her win against Serena Williams after cutting short the seven-time champion's return to Wimbledon. The 20-year-old claimed victory in three sets on centre court. Four other Aussies, including Alex de Minaur and Kimberly Birula, through to the second round. And France has breezed past Sweden 3-0 at the FIFA World Cup to move into the round of 16. Earlier, Norway eliminated Ivory Coast. Co-host Mexico take on Ecuador next hour. That is the very latest. I'm Sasha Foote.
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5: Fine, partly cloudy is the forecast today, although a fair bit of cloud building up now, certainly over Budrum and Maroochydore, but no real sign of rain at this stage. Fine, mostly sunny forecast for tomorrow, again for Friday and Saturday. So looking good over the next few days. Possible early showers for Sunday morning. Heading for a top today, 23 degrees at 11:04. We've moved up to 21.

Yeah, showing he's still got it. 104.9 Sunshine FM, Sunshine Coast radio station. Robbie Williams released that one a couple of years ago, a song called Forbidden Road, and had the Animals, their all-time classic, Don't Let Me Be Misunderstood, at 11:09. Jason McLean here for your Wednesday morning. Better weather today. No rain expected over the next few days, but again for the weekend. So enjoy the sunshine next few days indeed, and enjoy the music coming up this hour. Some Roxy music, also America, Keith Urban, some Dolly Parton and the Beach Boys. Continuing now, Olivia Newton-John. She was indeed a phenomenal woman. Sunshine FM.

0: Gee, he has such a magnificent voice. Michael Bublé at 104.9 Sunshine FM, the Sunshine Coast radio station. Song called Sway at 18 past 11. Hits on the way very shortly from Roxy Music, also Caitlin Shadbolt and America as well. And also have a look at things happening on this day. I was just looking through the internet today and come across a particular topic which had the biggest blunders, right? Advertising history due to typo errors. You see on TV sometimes, you notice with the news, you know, where they have little captions up and they've misspelt it, and sometimes it can be quite amusing. Come across a few in regards to advertising, right, both here in Australia and America, and it was really, really funny. I'll share them with you, right? There was a giant billboard in an American city once, right, that was advertising a fast food restaurant for having burgers that were 100% Angus beef. But unfortunately, somebody from the advertising agency left off the G, and it read that they were selling 100% anus beef. Gee, they must have been rather tasty. This one takes the cake, though. In 1988, the Yellow Pages had an ad for a travel agency offering exotic travel destinations. Now, instead, they got the typo wrong, and it read offering erotic travel destinations. Goodness gracious me. Apparently, though, inquiries to the agency doubled overnight.
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0: 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Caitlin Shadbolt before that, Edge of the Earth and Roxy Music's More Than This. At 27 away from 12, having a look at things for on this day, July the 1st. Boy, there's a lot on today. You know, SOS officially became the International Distress Signal on this day, 1906. Before that, it was CQD, which stood for All Stations Urgent. Yeah, that makes sense. The ABC was established on this day, 1932. Good old auntie. Tullamarine Airport in Melbourne, that opened on this day in 1970. Beck's Powder, who can ever forget? Yeah, go have a Beck's and a good lie down. Beck's Powder, that was banned in Australia actually on this day, 1979. It was after it was linked to kidney disease. Telecom became Telstra this day, 1995, and the GST was introduced to Australia this day, 2000. Having a birthday today, Jamie Farr, you remember him as Corporal Klinger on MASH, the guy who put on dresses so they could deem him mad and kick him out of the army. Never happened, though. He's turning 92 today. Debbie Harry from Blondie, she's 81 today. And from the B-52s, Fred Schneider, lead male singer there, he's 75. Actor Dan Aykroyd, he's 74 today. Carl Lewis, how good was he? Won 9 gold medals as an athlete there, the 100 metres, long jump, etc. He's 65 today. Pamela Anderson, the Baywatch babe, she's 59 today. And also having a birthday today is this living legend. Yeah, John Farnham. So sad we can't see him sing again, but boy, he was great. Saw him at Noosa a few years ago. Brilliant. Yes, Farnsie turning 77 today. Just some of the birthdays and events happening for this day, July the 1st.
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At 17 to 12, Jason McLean here for your Wednesday morning hit on the way shortly from the Beach Boys. Got this now, Dolly Parton. Haven't heard this one in a while. 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

0: More music, more memories, more often 104.9 Sunshine FM, the unmistakable sound there of the Beach Boys and Dance, Dance, Dance. At 8 to 12, welcome new laws come in place today for e-bike and e-scooter. Of course, there's been a spate of accidents and even deaths in regards to, you could say, hooning on footpaths and on the roads there. Well, as of today, police now have the power to seize and destroy any illegal e-scooter and e-bikes as well. They also have the power to conduct random breath tests for riders in public places. E-bikes and scooters which can exceed 25 kilometres an hour, they're now banned, and there is a limit of 12 kilometres per hour near pedestrians. There'll be higher penalties for speeding, failure to wear a helmet, also careless riding, illegally carrying passengers, and also riding personal mobility devices on prohibited roads. You see a lot of that, so hopefully that'll be totally stopped now. And there'll also be parent accountability for kids under 16 riding illegally. So some welcome law changes there. Hopefully that'll get the hoons off the roads.
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Nice little collaboration that. Shake and Stevens and Bonnie Tyler in a rocking good way. At 4 to 12, got your latest news, sport and weather. Surely then Lou Phillips keeping you company up till 3 this afternoon. Today's fun fact, you know, Americans on average consume 42 tonnes of aspirin a day. And that was before Donald Trump became president. Could be more now. Have yourself a wonderful day. Taking you up to news, this beautiful song from Neil Diamond and Barbara Streisand at Sunshine FM.

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1: Hello, I'm Sasha Foote. A man's body has been pulled from a house fire on the Gold Coast that's also left two men in a critical condition with significant burns. Queensland police believe the fire was started inside a bedroom at the Hope Island property. Detective Superintendent Chris O'Hearn says another two people were forced to jump from a second-story balcony in order to escape the burning home.
2: During that process, the woman has sustained back injuries and she is at the Gold Coast University Hospital receiving treatment for those injuries. The male who also jumped with her was uninjured.
1: The fire is being treated as suspicious. The federal government maintains property prices will grow at a slower pace as new data shows a crash in home values. The Cotality and PropTrack figures reveal house prices have dropped across the nation and the fall is likely to continue, but the government says the reduction allows more first home buyers to get into the market and allows prices to gradually head back up. Australians can now check if a text message is from a legitimate sender under new rules designed to stop impersonation scams. The communications watchdog says telcos could face fines of up to $250,000 if they fail to mark messages using unregistered sender IDs as unverified. Australian researchers have launched a world-first program to support health professionals to safely de-prescribe certain medicines. The online resource will first focus on weaning adults off high-risk drugs like opioids for chronic pain. Monash University Associate Professor Emily Reeves says it will also support the de-prescription of sleeping pills.
3: Your body becomes tolerant to it. So that means that there's not actually a benefit anymore. But if you forget to take it one night before you go to sleep, you'll actually find that your sleep's a lot worse. But in fact, what they're experiencing is a withdrawal reaction.
1: People who spend a short time outside early in the morning or late in the afternoon get the same dose of UV radiation as those who spend a long time outside in the middle of the day. Experts say the findings challenge assumptions that only exposure in the middle of the day can increase a person's skin cancer risk. And the UN is warning of rising community tensions in Venezuela due to food shortages and the crippling of basic services after two devastating earthquakes. The death toll is nearing 2,000. Checking sport, lightning in Mexico City has delayed play in Mexico's knockout clash against Ecuador. France will face Paraguay in the round of 16 after breezing past Sweden 3-0 in their first knockout. Norway is also through with a 2-1 win over Ivory Coast. Serena Williams's return to Wimbledon has been stopped short by Australia's Maya Joyt. The 20-year-old is one of five Aussies through to round two, including Alex de Minaur, James Duckworth and Kimberly Birrell. That is the very latest. I'm Sasha Foote.
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4: The forecast for the rest of your Wednesday afternoon, partly cloudy and slight chance of a shower, about 30%. It's absolutely beautiful out there today. Maroochydore, Caloundra, Nambour and Noosa Heads are all 23 degrees. Mullaney and the Hinterland, 21.

More music, more memories, more often on Sunshine Coast Radio Station. I'm Lou Phillips with you this afternoon until 3 o'clock. I hope your Wednesday is cruising along nicely. Can you believe it's the 1st of July? Crazy how quick this year is going. There's no time to waste. Let's get into the fine selection of songs we have just for you. Lead guitarist for The Shadows and Stratocaster master, Hank B. Marvin with Sasha. And one of Stevie Wonder's classic hits, Isn't She Lovely, from the Sons in Key of Life album. Whispering Jack, now on 104.9 Sunshine FM.

0: That was Lionel Richie's very first country music hit in 1983, Stuck on You. British rock band Chrissie Hynde formed in 1978, before that, The Pretenders and I'll Stand By You. And one of John Farnham's most successful singles for the triple play, Age of Reason from 1988. An absolute classic you don't want to miss coming up soon on 104.9 Sunshine FM.
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0: What a sweetie. Talented Australian artist, actor and animal rights activist, Missy Higgins and Peachy. And from the movie Crocodile Dundee, Mental as Anything's Live It Up. But winning a Grammy Award for Best Arrangement, the seven-minute song MacArthur Park by Irish actor Richard Harris for the triple play. But we've got a double play of Johnny's soon on 104.9 Sunshine FM.
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0: a stunning Wednesday afternoon, perfect for the school holidays. I hope you're enjoying the sunshine and the music. Superstar Michael Jackson's Billie Jean. And the movie Michael is brilliant too. His nephew Jafar moves exactly like him. It's just uncanny. Yesterday's Hero before that with John Paul Young. And Texas legend Johnny Nash, I Can See Clearly Now, for the three in a row. More music on its way before the 1 o'clock news on 104.9 Sunshine FM.
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Carly Simon hasn't got time for the pain. Best-selling single in the UK in 1963, The Beatles and She Loves You, yeah. 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
1: Hello, I'm Emily Minnie. The opposition is concerned asylum seekers trying to reach North Queensland could start a new wave of illegal boat arrivals. Authorities are understood to have intercepted a vessel off the Cape York Peninsula yesterday. The 12 people on board are believed to be from China and are in custody. Nationals MP David Littleproud says Labor has neglected the security of our northern borders.
2: That's what's happening now, is we're losing confidence in our borders, and the people smugglers see an opportunity. And I fear this will start a wave of new illegal boats coming because they've found a chink in the armour and the business model's going to start.
1: The opposition says the Albanese government can't dismiss a sharp drop in house prices across Australia. Latest data from Cotality and PropTrack shows prices have declined to levels not seen since COVID. Some Australians have welcomed the fall, but others are now in negative equity. 10 new life-saving medicines have been added to the pharmaceutical benefits scheme. Five of the new listings target various forms of cancer, alongside a needle-free adrenaline nasal spray for children at risk of anaphylactic shock. Western Australia is on track to have the highest road fatality rate in the country. More than 110 people have been killed on the state's roads so far this year. The Royal Automobile Club of WA's Rhys Heron says the road toll could reach levels not seen in nearly two decades.
3: Complacency seems to have set in Western Australia. People getting behind the wheel and going about their routines and not necessarily appreciating the real responsibilities they have behind the wheel. So it's crucial that road users slow down, ditch those distractions.
1: A man is dead and two others are battling life-threatening burns following a suspected arson attack on a Gold Coast home. Police believe an officer set the Hope Island property alight while multiple people were inside, causing the house to partially collapse. The body of a 38-year-old man was found inside once the blaze was extinguished. And telcos are now required to alert Australians when a text message is received from a sender ID that is not registered as a business or organisation. The communications watchdog says the new rules will increase protections against scammers impersonating a trusted brand. Fines of up to $250,000 applied to telcos failing to identify senders. Also making news, a three-year-old boy has been found alive in Venezuela 6 days after two destructive earthquakes. Checking sport, co-hosts Mexico are hoping to secure their first knockout win at the FIFA World Cup in 40 years as they take on Ecuador in Mexico City. France has breezed past Sweden 3-0 to move into the round of 16. Maya Joint says she's still yet to process her win against Serena Williams after cutting short the seven-time champion's return to Wimbledon. The 20-year-old Aussie claimed victory in three sets on centre court. And Australia's women are through to the T20 World Cup final, downing the West Indies by 8 wickets. That's the latest. I'm Emily Minnie.
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4: The forecast for the rest of your Wednesday afternoon, partly cloudy and a 30% chance of showers, becoming less likely in the late afternoon and evening with light winds. Maroochydore, Caloundra, Nambour and Noosa Heads are all 23 degrees, Mullaney and the Hinterland 21.

hope you're having a great afternoon on the Sunshine Coast. 50s rebel rocker who tragically died in a car accident at only 21. Eddie Cochran, Summertime Blues. Soul singer and good mate of Michael Hutchins, playing several gigs with NXS, Terence Trent D'Arby, Wishing Well from 1987. And a tribute to the days of waiting for the phone at home to ring. It was called a landline. 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

0: pure class, the effortless voice of baritone singer and R&B legend Lou Rawls and Lady Love from 1978. Super talented 80s singer Kate Sobrano before that with Bedroom Eyes, and Swedish band ABBA kicking off the three in a row, Ring, Ring. It was a good lesson in patience back then. Aussie favourites Cold Chisel coming up soon on 104.9 Sunshine FM.
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0: Oh, that voice, Australian pop duo from Bris Vegas, Savage Garden, and their release in 1999, Crash and Burn. Darren Hayes was the very first artist to use sign language in his video clip for The Deaf. Brilliant. Eric Clapton before that with Change the World, and Cold Chisel for the sensational triple play, Forever Now. Love that song. 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

0: Female Ballad by Taylor Swift, pre-recorded along with all of her collection, Smart Girl. All Too Well, Taylor's version from 2012. Haunting Duet by Phil Collins and Marilyn Martin before that, Separate Lives. And Ice House for the double 80s play, My Obsession. And talking about obsession, get excited and turn it up. 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

Oh, they don't make them like that anymore. Pioneer of the New Orleans R&B sound from 1961, Fats Domino and I Hear You Knockin'. Earth, Wind and Fire kicked off the double play with a cover of the Beatles' hit single Got to Get You Into My Life. Chris Isaac will take us to the 2 o'clock news, Baby Doing a Bad, Bad Thing. So turn it up on 104.9 Sunshine FM.

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1: Hello, I'm Emily Minnie. The opposition says the Prime Minister should be concerned with the collapse in home values. Latest data shows property prices have sharply declined across the nation. Some Australians are happy with the decrease, but others now have negative equity. Shadow Housing Minister Andrew Bragg says the fundamentals of the government's policies is flawed.
2: Population growth, which is strong, and you've got a housing supply system which is very small. So ultimately, in the long run, you are going to see price pressures and you are going to see affordability get worse.
1: The opposition claims asylum seekers intercepted off North Queensland could trigger a new surge in illegal boat arrivals. Authorities are understood to have stopped a vessel near the Cape York Peninsula yesterday. The 12 people on board are believed to be from China and are now in custody. The coalition claims the federal government has failed to invest in securing our northern borders. A man's body has been pulled from a house fire on the Gold Coast that's left two men in a critical condition with significant burns. Queensland police believe the fire was started inside a bedroom at the Hope Island property. Detective Superintendent Chris O'Hearn says another two people were forced to jump from a second-story balcony to escape.
3: A woman has sustained back injuries and she is at the Gold Coast University Hospital receiving treatment for those injuries. The male who also jumped with her was uninjured.
1: It's understood the people involved were known to police. A survey has found Australians are continuing to pay for mobile data they don't use. ACCC figures show the average Australian uses just 14.5 gigabytes per month. More than half of respondents to a Canstar poll are paying for plans exceeding 20 gigabytes. Australian researchers have launched a world-first program to support health professionals to safely de-prescribe certain medicines. The online resource will first focus on weaning adults off high-risk drugs such as opioids for chronic pain. Monash University Associate Professor Emily Reeves says it will also support the de-prescription of sleeping pills.
4: Your body becomes tolerant to it. So that means that there's not actually a benefit anymore. But if you forget to take it one night, you'll actually find that your sleep's a lot worse. But in fact, what they're experiencing is a withdrawal reaction.
1: And new data shows building approvals have dropped just over 1% in May, marking the third monthly decline. Checking sport at the FIFA World Cup, Mexico is hoping to secure their first knockout win in 40 years as they take on Ecuador. The co-hosts held a 2-0 lead at halftime. France beat Sweden 3-0, while Norway defeated Ivory Coast 2-1. Aussie Maya Joint says she's still yet to process her win against Serena Williams after cutting short the seven-time champion's return to Wimbledon. Alex de Minaur, Kim Birrell and James Duckworth have also won through to the second round. That's the latest. I'm Emily Minnie.
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5: The forecast for the rest of your Wednesday afternoon. Well, there's a few clouds around, but it's still blue skies. Slight chance of a shower, about 30%, becoming less likely in the late afternoon and evening. Maroochydore, Caloundra, Nambour and Noosa Heads are all 23 degrees and Mullaney in the Hinterland, 21.

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Sunshine pop band from LA, Harper's Bazaar, with their cover of Simon and Garfunkel's Feeling Groovy. Both versions are brilliant. It's such a happy Sunshine Coast song, isn't it? Drifters soul singer Benny King and Spanish Harlan for the 60s double play with Paul Kelly and the Colour Girls now on 104.9 Sunshine FM.

0: the best-known duets from the early 80s, Kenny Rogers and Kim Carnes, Don't Fall in Love with a Dreamer. Should have listened to Mum. Five for Fighting before that with 100 Years from 2003. Paul Kelly and the Coloured Girls kicking off the triple play Before Too Long from 1986. Well, before too long, we will have more music, more memories, more often on 104.9 Sunshine FM.
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0: Eurovision contest winner, songwriter and actor, Glasgow sensation. Well, there's only one, isn't there? Lulu, with her groovy little number, Me, the Peaceful Heart. Wendy Matthews before Lulu, Token Angels from 1990, and Blue Haze with their cover of The Platters, Smoke Gets in Your Eyes. The sensational voice of Tony Childs coming up shortly on 104.9 Sunshine FM.
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0: It's 12 minutes to 3. I hope you're enjoying the music this afternoon on Sunshine FM. We've got a few more songs before the news, weather and sport at 3 o'clock. How good are those two together? The perfect duo, the raw voice of Joe Cocker with the soft melody of Jennifer Warnes, Up Where We Belong. And written by Don Henley and Glenn Frey from the Eagles, One of These Nights. The amazing Tony Childs for the triple play, Stop Your Fussin' from 1988. And a song for the littlies that remember the Lion King, coming up soon on 104.9 Sunshine FM.
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It's a great dance song. Motown family dance group, Dabbage, and Rhythm of the Night from 1985. And with a mixture of Zulu and composed by Elton John, the sensational Circle of Life from the animated feature film The Lion King. It's still an absolute classic, isn't it? What a perfect song to end the program on. I've had a great afternoon. Thanks for listening. The amazing Byron Quayle will drive you home after the news at 3 o'clock. And since it's been such a beautiful day, let's get the Beach Boys to take us to the news on 104.9 Sunshine FM.

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1: Hello, I'm Emily Minnie. The opposition claims collapsing home values is all part of Labor's plan for the nation's property market. New research shows house prices have dropped across the country and the losses are expected to continue into next year. Some Australians have welcomed the fall, but others have seen the value of their home fall into negative equity. Liberal MP Ben Small says Labor has mismanaged the situation.
2: The government's been crowing that they've helped people into the market with just a 5% deposit, which means that as prices come off, those people are left with a mortgage worth more than their house. That's, of course, called negative equity. Two words that Claire O'Neill can't bring herself to say all of a sudden.
1: New data shows building approvals have dropped just over 1% in May, making it the third monthly decline. The biggest fall in new housing has been in Queensland, Victoria and Western Australia, but the overall result has been skewed by a 41% increase in non-residential building, driven by a surge in data centre construction. The federal government says people will be better off as a result of changes to mark the new financial year. Australia's minimum wage will rise above $1,000 a week, while income tax rates will also be reduced. Employers are now required to make superannuation contributions in each pay cycle rather than on a quarterly basis. Treasurer Jim Chalmers says the changes will help ease cost of living pressure.
3: We've got more tax cuts, more pay rises. We extend paid parental leave, the instant asset write-off for small business. We pay super on payday, and there's more relief at the Bowser as well when it comes to excise reliefs. We know people are still under pressure. That's why we're helping with the cost of living and why this day, 1st of July, is so important.
1: A three-year-old boy has been pulled alive from the rubble nearly a week after two earthquakes devastated Venezuela. Rescue teams say his vital signs were good as he was taken to hospital. The United Nations is warning of rising community tensions in the country due to food shortages and the crippling of basic services. The US Supreme Court has struck down President Donald Trump's executive order to limit birthright citizenship as part of his bid to curb illegal immigration. The decision means any child born in the United States is automatically a citizen, even if their parents are undocumented immigrants or temporary visitors. And more than 5,000 Kia minivans are being recalled due to a manufacturing fault. Checking sport, Mexico is the latest team to book its place in the round of 16 at the FIFA World Cup. They've downed Ecuador 2-0. Earlier, France thrashed Sweden 3-0, while Norway beat Ivory Coast 2-1. Australian Maya Joint has spoiled Serena Williams' return from retirement at Wimbledon with a three-set victory. Alex de Minaur is also into the second round. And basketball legend LeBron James has confirmed he's leaving the LA Lakers after 8 seasons with the NBA club. That's the latest. I'm Emily Minnie.
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4: Partly cloudy is the forecast for the rest of today. 23 the top, a slight chance of a shower becoming less likely in the late afternoon and into the evening.

Elvis there, and Suspicion from the 60s. Before that, a bit of John Lennon and Stand By Me. Good afternoon, Byron Quayle with you on this Wednesday, this nice, clear, partly cloudy Wednesday on the Sunshine Coast. Hope you're having a great day. These songs coming up. Yeah, a bit of Billy Joe Royal on the way. Noise Works too. And this one from the New Seekers in just over 5 minutes' time. Now to Gordon Lightfoot as we head back to the 70s. If you could read my mind, here on the Sunshine Coast radio station, Sunshine FM.

0: that double play, The New Seekers with I'd Like to Teach the World to Sing, and Gordon Lightfoot, If You Could Read My Mind. 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

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Before that, Angel by Cliff Richard from 1965. Now, with another double play for you with some 70s music not far away from T-Rex, and this one, Craig David, Walking Away on Sunshine FM.

0: That's T-Rex from 1971. And The Motivator. 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

0: It's 13 to 4, and that's Madonna. 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And before that, Jack Johnson with Sitting, Waiting, Wishing. 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

That is Robert Palmer, and I Didn't Mean to Turn You On. Before that, Billy Joe Royal and Down in the Boondocks, 6 to 4, and the latest news and weather coming up at 4 o'clock. Now to Pat O'Banton and the Reggae Revolution, Maybe Come Back, Sunshine FM.

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1: Hello, I'm Emily Minnie. The opposition has seized on new data showing a sharp drop in property prices. Analysts say higher interest rates and the federal government's tax changes is mainly responsible. Some Australians have welcomed the decrease, but others have seen the value of their home fall into negative equity. Liberal leader Angus Taylor has used question time to demand the government address the problems.
2: Labor's toxic taxes are tanking the housing market. Housing data released today shows house prices have already fallen further than Treasury predicted, and HSBC and Morgan Stanley predict further falls of 8 to 10%. Will the Prime Minister guarantee house prices won't fall any further?
1: A leading property developer advocate says government needs to do more to increase building approvals. The latest ABS data shows the number of housing approvals have dropped to 1.1% for the month of May. Urban Task Force Chief Executive Tom Forrest says it's an increase on the past 12 months, but is not close to hitting housing accord targets.
3: We need to have about 7,000 homes approved to be built every month. At the moment, we're getting about 4,500. So you can see we're well behind.
1: New registration rules for NDIS providers are now in effect as the federal government considers who will be targeted in the next wave of changes. Providers of digital platforms and those supporting independent living, such as group homes, must now be registered with the regulator. It's part of a larger overhaul to crack down on non-compliance across the sector. Victorian Liberal MP Moira Deeming could be deselected as a candidate for the November state election. Opposition leader Jess Wilton says the state executive of the Liberal Party will meet to consider Ms. Deeming's candidacy. More drones are being rolled out along Sydney's coastline to better protect beachgoers from sharks. They'll now be used year-round at 38 beaches, stretching from Palm Beach in the Northern Beaches to Cronulla in southern Sydney. Patrols will be extended from dawn till dusk. Surf Life Saving New South Wales Chief Executive Stephen Pearce says they are looking for more pilots.
4: Here's a quick shout-out. If anyone wants to be trained as a pilot, specifically look for drones, go to our website. You know, we've got around 450 pilots already to cover this, but we obviously will need more. It's a great opportunity here.
1: Checking sport, Mexico has defeated Ecuador 2-0 to move into the round of 16 at the FIFA World Cup. France beat Sweden 3-0, while Norway defeated Ivory Coast 2-1. Rugby League will reportedly overtake the AFL as the nation's most valuable TV product when a new broadcast deal is signed this week. Australia has thrashed the West Indies by 8 wickets to reach the Women's T20 World Cup final in London. And that's the latest. I'm Emily Minnie.
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5: Partly cloudy with a chance of a shower, becoming less likely in the afternoon and the evening. 23 the top for today. Looking at tomorrow, mostly sunny with a chance of morning fog about the hinterland with a top of 24 degrees.

It's 11 past four on your Wednesday afternoon, hurtling towards the end of the traditional workday. That one, Hush, with Glad All Over, and Kate Bush with Wuthering Heights. Byron Quayle is my name. Great to have you along here on Sunshine FM. These ones on the way. A bit of Carole King. Because you had to be a big shot, didn't you? You had to open up your mouth. Billy Joel too, and this one in just a couple of minutes, in about 3 or 4 minutes' time. Reflections of the way life used to be. Reflections of the love you took from me. 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

0: That's the Supremes at 18 past four and Reflections. Before that, the Raspberries and Go All The Way. Not Far Away, a song from Pickety Witch and a bit of Billy Joel too on the Sunshine Coast radio station 104.9 Sunshine FM.
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Billy Joel and Big Shot at 26 past four. And before that was Piccadilly Witch with The Same Old Feeling. Now in local news headlines this afternoon, relief from homeowners after Sunshine Coast property spared from zumption. Some Sunshine Coast homeowners are breathing a sigh of relief today after the Queensland Government released new plans for Stage 3 of the Wave. That includes the Millbrook River Interchange upgrades. A change to that route means a number of properties once earmarked for compulsory acquisition will now be spared, ending years of uncertainty for those families. That story on ABC News Sunshine Coast. More news for you at 5 o'clock in the bulletin. 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

0: Lobo there from 1971. And before that, George Benson, Give Me the Night from 1980. The time is 26 to 5 on Sunshine FM.
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0: I spent about 2 years in WA in Kalgoorlie Boulder. And I know I'd get flayed alive for not calling it Kalgoorlie Boulder. And yeah, that's something that happens pretty often. From blasts and from actual earthquakes, I feel the earth move. That song, Carol King. Before that, Guitar Band from Stevie Wright. And Precious and Few from Climax. 104.9 Sunshine FM, Deborah Allen and Cilla Black around the corner.
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That song, Cilla Black, and before that, Deborah Allen and Baby, I Lied. 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
1: Hello, I'm Jevison Shaw. The opposition says the Albanese government can't dismiss a sharp drop in house prices across Australia. Latest data shows from Cotality and PropTrack, prices have declined to levels not seen since COVID. Some Australians have welcomed the fall, but others are now in negative equity. Labor has been forced to defend its new financial year changes in question time. Income tax rates are being reduced from today, while Australia's lowest paid workers will receive a pay rise. The opposition claims the benefits will be quickly eroded by inflation and a potential interest rate hike. But Prime Minister Anthony Albanese has told Parliament the changes will make Australians better off.
2: That is what delivering real change looks like. That is what makes a difference to people who are under financial pressure.
1: A public inquiry will look at Sydney property developer Jean Nassif's links to Liberal Party figures, councils and Catholic schools. The ICAC has confirmed witnesses will include Catholic schools chief executive Dallas McInerney, hotelier Michael O'Hara and some Strathfield councillors. The first wave of changes to the NDIS scheme are now in effect, causing concern among some regional families about further changes. Providers of digital platforms and those supporting independent living must now be registered with a regulator. Disability advocate Jo Russell says she's one of the many regional families concerned they'll be swept up in the one-size-fits-all approach.
3: A lot of our providers are people we know. They're unregistered. And what makes them appealing is we know who they are. They really care about our family members because they probably already know them. For those smaller individual providers, if they have to register, well, they'll just close.
1: Overseas, the FBI has confirmed all three ransom notes linked to the disappearance of US television host Savannah Guthrie's mother are fake. 84-year-old Nancy Guthrie vanished from her Arizona home 4 months ago in a suspected kidnapping. The Guthrie family is offering a reward for any information that leads to finding her. And federal parliament has formally paid tribute to Professor Richard Scollier following his death last month. The 59-year-old succumbed to brain cancer following a three-year battle with the disease. Professor Scollier has been praised for sharing his journey with Australians as he underwent experimental treatment which helped prolong his life. Also making news, renters in Victoria can now avoid being hit with a double bond payment under a new state government scheme. Checking sport, Mexico, France and Norway are the latest teams to book their places in the round of 16 at the FIFA World Cup. Tomorrow morning, England plays the Democratic Republic of Congo, Belgium takes on Senegal and USA plays Bosnia. The Blues trained at the Gold Coast's Cbus Super Stadium today ahead of next week's Origin decider in Brisbane. Mayor Joint says she's still yet to process her win against Serena Williams after cutting short the seven-time champion's return to Wimbledon. Alex de Minaur and Kim Birrell also had wins. That's the latest. I'm Jevison Shaw.
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4: Partly cloudy for the rest of this Wednesday. The Bureau thinks a slight chance of a shower, but that'll ease up this evening. And tomorrow, 24 degrees the top, mostly sunny, with a chance of morning fog about the hinterland.

In that double play, Things of Stone and Wood with Share This Wine and Snowbird from Anne Murray. The time is 5:10. The whistle has blown on the traditional workday, and now it's time for some more great music here on Sunshine FM. These songs coming up. It's a terror of knowing what this world is about. Queen and David Bowie. Some good friends scream, let me out. Also on the way, our very own Kylie Minogue. And this one from the Four Tops. I'll be there to love and comfort you. Now to Julio Iglesias with Moonlight Lady on the Sunshine Coast radio station 104.9 Sunshine FM.

0: That's Helen Reddy and Leave Me Alone in her ruby red dress. And before that, Moonlight Lady from Julio Iglesias. 17 past 5 on Sunshine FM.
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Always great to be with you on the radio here on 104.9 Sunshine FM. Before that, Flash and the Pan with Down Among the Dead Men. And I think let's get away from the dead men and let's take some time to fall in love again with Ted Mulry on Sunshine FM.

0: Air Supply at 25 to 6, Now and Forever. And Ted Norrie before that, Falling in Love Again. These songs still to come. I'll be there to love and comfort you. And a bit of Queen and David Bowie too. Those songs coming up in the next 10, 20 minutes or so on Sunshine FM.
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0: can't go wrong with the Four Tops, can you, at any time of the day or night? That one, Reach Out, I'll Be There, from the 60s. Before that, the 90s. And Sixpence None the Richer with Kiss Me. And Kylie Minogue kicked off that triple play. Love at First Sight from the noughties. You're on Sunshine FM. To the 70s we go very shortly.
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Cher, and Gypsies, Tramps and Thieves. Before that, Bea Birtles and Graham Goebel with I'm Coming Home. You're on 104.9 Sunshine FM on this Wednesday evening. It is 7 to 6, and it's time to put ourselves under a little bit of pressure with David Bowie and Queen taking us up to the news and weather at 6 o'clock.

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1: Hello, I'm Jefferson Shaw. The Prime Minister maintains the federal government's tax changes will help more young people get into the property market. Anthony Albanese has come under pressure during question time as new data shows house values have collapsed. Some Australians have welcomed the decrease, but others have seen the value of their property fall into negative equity. Mr. Albanese has told Parliament house prices will still grow, but at a slower pace.
2: Our housing policies are aimed at giving young people a fair crack. And we've changed the system so that this Saturday, if a young couple turn up at an auction, they're not competing an investor who has taxpayer support.
1: Radio network ARN has dropped presenter Carl Stefanovic from his new show after two episodes. It follows a recent podcast controversy that saw him leave the Nine Network. Sydney Opera House CEO Louise Herron has resigned after 14 years. New South Wales Arts Minister John Graham has described her as a formidable leader who transformed the venue and Sydney's cultural life. Federal parliamentarians have paused to remember the late Professor Richard Scolia. The 59-year-old died last month after a three-year battle with brain cancer. Professor Scolia shared his journey with Australians as he undertook an experimental treatment which prolonged his life. Opposition leader Angus Taylor has told Parliament his selflessness can't be ignored.
3: But he didn't sugarcoat his darkest hours. Notably, there was valour in his vulnerability. And through his sincerity, he inspired others, he inspired strength in fellow cancer sufferers.
1: A second person has been charged over the alleged kidnapping of a 17-year-old girl outside a southwest Melbourne high school. Police are accusing an 18-year-old man of driving the getaway car. The teenager was found safe after the alleged abduction on Friday, and investigators say everyone involved was known to each other. The ACCC has used new powers for the first time to stop Coles opening another supermarket at Calgary in Western Australia. Calgary already has a Coles, Woolworths, two franchised IGAs and two independent grocers. The ACCC says another supermarket could harm the smaller competitors. And thousands of Australians are giving up alcohol for a month from today as part of the Dry July fundraiser. Checking sport, Daria Katsakina will be back on court tonight on day three at Wimbledon. Bulldogs halfback Lachlan Galvin and Roosters centre Hugo Savala have joined the Blues in Origin camp. Tyrone Wishart and Cleese Haas will join tomorrow with the quartet to gain experience as emerging prospects. Mexico has defeated Ecuador 2-0 to move into the round of 16 at the FIFA World Cup. France beat Sweden 3-0, while Norway defeated Ivory Coast 2-1. That's the latest. I'm Jefferson Shaw.
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4: Tomorrow, mostly sunny with a chance of morning fog about the hinterland. A overnight low tonight of 14 degrees, and then tomorrow, a top of 24.

Atomic Kitten at 10 past 6 with a song that's not really accurate for this time of the day. The tide is high. Actually, the tide is not going to hit a high point until about 9 o'clock this evening. And I don't think many people will be out on the water then. Before that, from the 60s, McCoy's and Hang On Sloopy. Byron Quayle is my name. It's great to have you along here on Sunshine FM this evening. Loads of music to come, including some Lynn Randell, a little bit of Dragon, and some Jerry Rafferty too. Now to Tom Pace and maybe Sunshine FM.

0: Kesara, indeed. The Justice Crew from 2014. And before that, Tom Pace with Maybe from 1980. The time 17 past 6 on Sunshine FM.
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That's from the 60s, The Tokens, and The Lion Sleeps Tonight. I will admit, a song that always makes me think of The Simpsons, when Homer and a few of the townsfolk, the less than desirable townsfolk, shall we say, are playing a card game with money involved. One of the characters goes off screen and Homer starts singing that song. Before that, from the 90s, was Janet Jackson and Runaway. And now, going out of my head, Lynn Randell, Sunshine FM.

0: 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Before that, Lynn Randell and Going Out of My Head. 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

Joe Jackson there, and Breaking Us in Two. The Carpenters before that, and Hurting Each Other, and Dragon, with Celebration, kicked off that three in a row. 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

0: I love a bit of Jerry Rafferty, listening to him any time of the day. Right down the line, that one. And before that was Touch Me in the Morning from Diana Ross, a double play from the 70s, getting you a little sneaky preview of what you might hear on the 70s at 7 with Noddy this evening. Yes, he's back once again for another hour of great music, and you can join him right here on 104.9 Sunshine FM.
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That is Gary Puckett and the Union Gap with Over You. And before that, Gasoline Alley Bread from the Hollies. And that's my time here on 104.9 Sunshine FM done for this evening. Noddy in next for the 70s at 7. Have a great night and I'll catch you tomorrow.

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Wow, there's some great guitar work there, wasn't there? Dire Straits and Lady Writer. And kicking off the 70s at 7, we had Santana, Onya Kama Va. This is Noddy. Thank you for joining me. Charlie Pride now is going to take us, and sorry, he wants to know if anybody is going to San Antone. Oh, it's going to be one of those nights. 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

0: What a beautiful song from 1972. It was called Diary and it was released by Bread. Before that, though, double shot, we had Charlie Pride. Is anyone going to San Antone? Well, Paul McCartney. Oh, you know, I hate that. But anyway, it's Paul Simon coming up very shortly. Me and Julio down by the schoolyard. 104.9 Sunshine FM.
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0: 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How about that one? Suzy Quatro, If You Can't Give Me Love. Before that, we had Supertramp, Goodbye Stranger, and Paul Simon, Me and Julio, Down by the Schoolyard. After this message, we got a song called A Message to You, Rudy, from The Specials, Sunshine FM.
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0: With a mixture of songs and artists in that four in a row, I kicked it off with The Specials, A Message to You, Rudy. And then we had Vincent, what a classic song that is, from Don McLean. Boney M's Daddy Cool, and we finished it off just then with The Sweet from 1973. It was called Ballroom Blitz. After the short break, Dan Hartman is going to take us to the disco sound of Instant Replay. 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
1: What a beautiful song from Judd Strock, Daisy a Day. 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I'm going to leave you shortly now with The Emotions, Best of My Love, and Alan O'Day, Undercover Angel. 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

Another great Australian talent, Anthony Kalia and Hurt So Bad from 2005. Martha Davis before that, you might remember her from The Motels, Don't Tell Me The Time. Good evening and happy Wednesday, the 1st of July. Wow, the times just go so quickly, doesn't it? So let's get into the music. We've got a brilliant lineup for you tonight, starting with Russell Morris now on 104.9 Sunshine FM.

0: What a great lineup. British singer Rod Stewart, I Am Sailing from 1975. Billy Thorpe and the Aztecs before Rod, I Told the Brook from 1965. The Spice Girls telling us what they want, what they really, really, really want with their song Wannabe. And Russell Morris for the quadruple play, Mr. America from 1970. 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

0: He doesn't sound like that much of a bad boy, does he? I hope your Wednesday night is cruising along nicely. From 1964, an oldie but a goodie, She Wears My Ring from Johnny O'Keefe. Sade before that with Paradise, and CCR for the triple play, Lodi from 1969. 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

0: Oh, it doesn't get much better than that. The James Brown classic covered supremely by our own Renee Geyer. It's a man's, man's world. That's one for the ladies out there. Ross Diwali before Renee and the star with Marshall Hayne, Dancing in the City for the Triple Play. 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

Oh, that's a nice little toe tapper from Helen Shapiro in 1961. 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Gloria Estefan and Miami Sound Machine before that in from 1985, Words Get in the Way. 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

was the very first single ARIA Award winner Pete Murray and So Beautiful from 2003. British soul and R&B band The Foundations, Baby, Now That I've Found You from 1968. What a great variety of songs for you tonight. 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

Melbourne rock band Taxi Ride and Everywhere You Go from 1999. I saw them at the Blues Festival on the Goldie. They're a great live band. And this song needs no introduction, causing quite a stir on its release, Lola by The Kinks from 1970. 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

0: Oh, it's just too beautiful, isn't it? 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Australia's country hero John Williamson before that, and This is Australia Calling. And the Little River Band, their beautiful ballad, Lady, from 1978. 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

0: One of the greatest Aussie bands in history, INXS and By My Side from 1990. 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And Tina Arena for the three-play, Message from 1994. 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

0: Yes, he can sing, can't he? Australian super talent and great human being, Guy Sebastian, and his recent release, No Reason to Stay, from 2024. Kiwi band Crowded House before that, Better Be Home Soon. Well, I've got a few songs yet. And the Bellamy Brothers, Let Your Love Flow. 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

What a cool band. Oh, how's that piano? Manchester soul band Simply Red with their 90s single, Something Got Me Started. Dionne Warwick before that, You'll Never Get to Heaven If You Break My Heart. And that's fair enough. Queen of the Supremes, Diana Ross, now on 104.9 Sunshine FM. Last

And you just heard Delta Goodrum with Solid Gold, and before that, the Ronettes with Be My Baby. I'm Simon Taylor, and thanks for joining me this evening on Sunshine FM. This is The Late Show. Going to feature some music in the first part of the show from U2. I've got Genesis, Daryl Braithwaite, and the Chiffons this evening. But right now, let's go to Steve Winwood.

0: Ed Sheeran with Perfect. Before that, John Rowles and If I Only Had Time. You also heard The Seekers with Lover's Kind, Lover's Wine. And at the top of those four tracks was Steve Winwood with Roll With It. And coming up soon, I've got some Daryl Braithwaite. 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
2: The next production of Lind Lane Theatre in Nambour is Mother of the Maid, a historical story of Joan of Arc's mother, Isabella Romy. 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

0: 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That was Matt Flinders with Butterfly, Maria McKee with Show Me Heaven, and at the top of those tracks was Daryl Braithwaite with You're My World. And up soon, I'm moving to The Chiffons with One Fine Day.
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close your eyes and I'll kiss you. Cause you know tomorrow I'll be missing you. And I know there's one thing that you can be sure of. I'll never ever be untrue. And don't you know, darling, that even when I'm far, far away, I'll be riding home to you every day.

0: that was Johnny Young with All My Loving. Before that, Genesis with In Too Deep and the Chiffons with One Fine Day. And up soon, The Stylistics. 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

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You're listening to The Late Show on 104.9 Sunshine FM, and that was Petula Clark with Who Am I and The Stylistics with I'm Stone in Love With You. Next, I'm going to kick off three in a row with Pseudo Echo.

Nothing says the early 80s more than My Sex and Computer Games. And before that, Alex Lloyd with Amazing. Going to feature some music tonight by Ian Moss. I've got Culture Club, America and Norah Jones. But right now on Sunshine FM, let's kick off 4 in a row with the Cranberries.

0: Jessica Malboy, and that track was While I Got Time. Before that, Benny Mardone with Into the Night. You also heard Diesel with All Come Together, out of the top with the Cranberries with Dreams. And coming up soon, I've got some Norah Jones. 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

0: Conrad Sewell with Remind Me. Before that, you heard the Everly Brothers and When Will I Be Loved, and Norah Jones with Chasing Pirates. Coming up soon, I've got some Womack and Womack. The track will be Teardrops. 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

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I've really enjoyed your company. I just played you Mary Hoppin with Tema Harbour and the Jackson 5 with I'll Be There. To round the show out tonight, I've got a couple of tracks lined up. I'm going to kick it off with Culture Club.

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1: The Caloundra Stamp Club meets at the Bell Vista Meeting Place, Lamond Crescent, at 12:30 on the fourth Thursday of each month through to November. 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
1: The Probus Club of Kerramundi meets at 9 a.m. on the second Wednesday of each month at the Caloundra Indoor Bowls Club, Burke Street, Golden Beach. 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
1: The Sunshine Coast Stamp Club will host a regional stamp fair on the 5th of July from 8:30 a.m. to 2 p.m. at the CWA Hall in Short Street, Nambour. 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
1: The Niche Art Collection will be participating in the Open Studios Art Trail in the Coolum Hearts Studio, corner of Elizabeth Street and Sunrise Avenue, Coolum Beach, on the 18th and 19th of July from 10 a.m. to 4 p.m. Niche produces high-caliber paintings in acrylics and oil with a focus on land, sea and the natural world. 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
1: Are you interested in playing bridge? 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
1: Good morning, 13 degrees right now. Top of 24 for Maroochydore, 25 at Caloundra. Mullaney 22, Nambour 25 and Noosa Heads 24 today. It'll be a partly cloudy day but mostly sunny. 15 overnight, 25 for Friday. Partly cloudy with a mostly sunny morning. The chance of fog in the morning, mainly about the hinterland. On the weekend, partly cloudy Saturday, 11 to 22 and a little bit of rain about on Sunday. 13 to a top of 21, maybe 3 or 4 millimetres of rain in the gauges.

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And Sergio Mendes in Brazil 66 with the Beatles song Fool on the Hill, and the vocals there provided by Herb Alpert's wife Lani Hall. As we continue on, John English going back to 1983, and Some People Have All the Fun on the Sunshine Coast radio station, 104.9 Sunshine FM.

On 104.9 Sunshine FM, Kate Sobrano's Pash, and the group before that featuring Brian Cadd and Such a Lovely Way. It's 27 to 6. And don't forget that the Australian Deaf Games are starting up on the weekend. And the opening ceremony coming up at the Caloundra Indoor Sports Stadium, that'll be on Saturday. It'll be from 3 until 8 p.m. So get along to that and support the Australian Deaf Games starting this weekend. Plenty of sports as well. There'll be athletics, there'll be basketball, beach volleyball, even chess. There's indoor soccer, or futsal as they call it. There's golf, lawn bowls, netball, swimming, table tennis, tennis and touch footy, just to name some of the sports in the Australian Deaf Games, which are starting this weekend. 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

0: on the Sunshine Coast radio station, Sunshine FM, Cat Stevens, Ruby Love. And before that, Olivia Newton-John from 1979 and Deeper Than the Night. Some music coming up from Chubby Checker, that's coming up soon, and local news headlines as well on Sunshine FM.
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My aim is to please you, the executives on Sunshine FM, and Chubby Checker as well, and let's twist again. It's 6:15, national news coming up in 15 minutes, a look at local news headlines, and the Courier Mail says a local AFL player has been charged with child sex crimes, including making and distributing child exploitation material. The man's been granted bail and is due to appear before Maroochydore Magistrates Court again in August. The Sunshine Coast Daily says about 1 o'clock yesterday afternoon, a car crashed into electrical boxes, cutting off power to businesses at Budrum Central Shopping Village on Lindsay Road. Energex says a car smashed into two electrical boxes, causing serious damage, and crews worked well into the night to repair the damage. And the Sunshine Coast News says water bills are set to be frozen thanks to a joint move by Unity Water and the state government. That's local news headlines on 104.9 Sunshine FM.

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That'll be in 5 minutes. Ahead of that, The Church, Under the Milky Way on 104.9, Sunshine FM. 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
1: Good morning, I'm Sasha Foote. A Taiwanese national has been charged over an alleged people smuggling plot. A boat reportedly carrying a dozen male asylum seekers arrived in far north Queensland on Tuesday morning. A 34-year-old man and a 30-year-old man were detained. Dan Tonnen was camping at the beach when the vessel arrived. He's told Nine News he knew right away something was off.
2: Our friends came and saw us first thing in the morning sort of and told us about a boat coming ashore during the night. They were going to go down and help them because they thought they were bogged, but they were speaking a whole different language.
1: The opposition wants an inquiry into new penalties for tech companies that breach the under-16 social media ban. The federal government is planning to give the eSafety Commissioner greater power and double the fines to $99 million. Labor has been banking on the coalition to pass the legislation before the winter break, but the timeline will now be extended. A Thai law professor believes an Australian man accused of killing a teenage girl would likely be sentenced to death if convicted. Simon Carman has been charged in the city of Pattaya with the murder of the 17-year-old. It's alleged he stuffed her body into a suitcase before dumping it and attempting to flee the country. A drug which is heavily subsidised for Australians living with opioid dependency is being pulled from the market. The removal of the long-acting injectable Sublocade is causing alarm among doctors and pharmacists. A spokesperson for the manufacturer of the drug says it has made a commercial decision to remove the drug. Federal parliamentarians have paused to remember the late Professor Richard Scolia. The 59-year-old recently died after a three-year battle with brain cancer. Professor Scolia shared his journey with Australians as he undertook an experimental treatment that prolonged his life. Opposition leader Angus Taylor has told Parliament his selflessness can't be ignored.
3: But he didn't sugarcoat his darkest hours. Notably, there was valour in his vulnerability. And through his sincerity, he inspired others. He inspired strength in fellow cancer sufferers.
1: And Village People lead singer Victor Willis has died after a short illness. He fronted the disco band and co-authored some of the group's biggest hits, including YMCA and In the Navy. He was aged 74. Checking sport, Nick Kyrgios has cast fresh doubt on his future in professional tennis, admitting this year's Wimbledon is likely to be his last. The Australian's campaign is over after he and partner Alexander Bublik were defeated in their men's doubles opener. England has fought back to defeat the Democratic Republic of the Congo at the World Cup and move into the next round. The Three Lions looked heavy for an upset defeat before two late goals from Harry Kane sealed the win 2-1. Belgium is taking on Senegal this hour. That is the latest. I'm Sasha Foote.
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4: 13 degrees in Maroochydore currently, and we're looking at a top of 24 for Maroochydore and Noosa Heads, 25 at Caloundra and Nambour, and 22 at Mullaney. It'll be a partly cloudy day. There'll be patchy morning fog and light winds, 15 overnight and 25 for Friday with a partly cloudy day. The chance of fog in the morning, mainly about the hinterland. And on Saturday, looking at 11 to a top of 22, a partly cloudy day, slight chance of a shower in the northern parts in the afternoon and evening, near zero chance elsewhere, and a mostly sunny day.
0: 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Traffic.
4: There's a few broken down vehicles to watch out for. The Sunshine Motorway at Maroochydore, a vehicle on the left shoulder on ramp to the Bradman Avenue, no blockage but southbound towards Maroochydore, and there's no delay expected there. We just need to drive with caution in that area. Also, on the Bruce Highway, just after Anzac Avenue on-ramp, if you're heading to Brisbane, watch out for a broken-down vehicle there. And there's no blockage, but it's northbound towards Boundary Road. No delays are expected. Again, drive with caution in that area. And there's some road damage to keep an eye out for as well. That's at Nandroya Road at Karoi, single lane of traffic in operation there. That's the latest on the local traffic with the time at 4 past 6.

Man, I feel like a woman. Where would I find one at this time of morning? Shania Twain on Sunshine FM, Gallagher and Lyle 2 to kick off the music for the hour, and Heart on My Sleeve. Trevor Young with you until 9, then Jason has the morning show. As we heard in the news just a little while ago, Victor Willis, one of the founding members of the Village People, has died aged 74. The news was announced on his Facebook page by his wife. He provided lead vocals on a number of the Village People hits, including this one, which is YMCA. 12 past 6 at Sunshine FM.

0: Cyclone Season. And that's from Graham Connors, one of Australia's best. Before that, The Village People, and featuring Victor, who was the lead singer with the band. He was actually the motorcycle cop. You may remember seeing him. And in the video clips for The Village People, Victor Willis was his name, and his wife Karen has announced that he's died overnight at the age of 74 after a short but aggressive illness. Coming up soon, we'll hear some music from Kylie Minogue. We even have The Commitments coming up soon on Sunshine FM.
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0: Can't Get You Out of My Head, Kylie Minogue on Sunshine FM. The Commitments before that, Mustang Sally. It's 28 past six. Let's have a look at what's happening on the roads this morning.
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0: Looking fairly good across the coast and hinterland at the moment. But if you are heading to Brisbane, watch out for some heavy traffic. That's around the Mango Hill area. And traffic is flowing there, but a little bit slow. And roadworks in the area impacting on that as well. So if you're heading towards Brisbane, allow yourself a few minutes extra travel time if you're going that way this morning. That's the very latest on the local traffic with the time at 29 past 6 at Sunshine FM.
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Billy Joel on Sunshine FM, and before that one, we heard Simon and Garfunkel and Baby Driver. And according to Paul Simon's website, that song is actually about an inexperienced man, a young man, who brags about his parents' professions, as well as boasting about his driving ability to a potential girlfriend. That's why you hear the car sound effects halfway through the song. 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Lay, lady.

0: Bob Dylan on Sunshine FM at 19 to 7. The Quota Coolum ladies will be holding a pop-up stall. That'll be happening today in the courtyard of Pacific on Coolum. You'll find all the usual goodies. There'll be cakes, preserves, plants, toys, children's clothes, doggy treats even, and winter socks and blankets. It's all handmade, so treat yourself and buy something for a loved one. That's happening today. It's the Quota Coolum ladies holding their pop-up stall, and that'll be in the courtyard of Pacific on Coolum later on this morning. Coming up soon, Railroad Gin on Sunshine FM.
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On Sunshine FM, Brisbane band Railroad Gin and A Matter of Time. And before that, Handle With Care from the Travelling Wilburys. It's 13 to 7. Local news headlines, and the Courier Mail says a local AFL player has been charged with child sex crimes, including making and distributing child exploitation material. The man's been granted bail and he's due to appear before the Rochior Magistrates Court again in August. The Sunshine Coast Daily says a car crashed into electrical boxes, cutting off power to businesses at Budrum Central Village, a central shopping centre village on Lindsay Road. Energex says the car smashed into two electrical boxes, causing serious damage. Crews worked well into the night to repair the damage. And Sunshine Coast News says water bills are set to be frozen thanks to a joint move by Unity Water and the state government. Unity Water will freeze its water charges for 2026-27 and limit the average annual increase in combined household bills to 1.6%, passing on the state government's bulk water price freeze in full. 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

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With the time at 7 to 7, news is coming up. Ahead of that, John and Vangelis. And we'll hear some Chuck Berry shortly on 104.9 Sunshine FM.

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2: Good morning, I'm Sasha Foote. A Taiwanese national has been charged over his alleged role in a failed people smuggling attempt into Australia. The 34-year-old was arrested in far north Queensland after a boat reportedly carrying a dozen asylum seekers arrived. A second man has also been detained as investigations continue. New analysis from Domain suggests Australia is entering its ninth housing downturn in 30 years. The group says previous downturns lasted an average of about 8 months. Chief economist Dr. Nicola Powell says house prices in Sydney could fall by 7%.
3: But I think to reach that 7%, we're likely to see, we're forecasting in another rate hike to really achieve that.
2: The federal government is expected to push ahead with proposed laws to increase capital gains taxes on foreign companies. The changes would broaden the 30% tax to include mining, energy and infrastructure assets. The Financial Review reports Labor is likely to back down on a proposal to make the rules apply retrospectively. Three people have died from asphyxiation after about a million people gathered on the streets of Mexico City for FIFA World Cup celebrations. CPR was performed on the three unconscious people at different locations across the capital's main central avenue. A fourth person is understood to have died from a cardiac arrest. Also making news, latest polling ahead of Victoria's state election shows One Nation has overtaken both Labor and the Coalition on the primary vote for the first time. Premier Jacinta Allen's approval rating dropped to a record low of minus 42%. Fresh data shows cases of prostate cancer in Australian men aged under 50 have doubled. A study is working to determine if artificial sweeteners are healthier than sugar. The research is examining how sweeteners, including aspartame and stevia, affect the body's metabolism. Professor Chris Rayner says it isn't as simple as swapping sugar for sweeteners.
4: These artificial sweeteners may not be good choices for health benefits at all and may themselves increase the risk of developing diabetes. Research is designed to answer why this should be the case.
2: And two people have been arrested after climbing to the top of New York's Empire State Building and appearing to get engaged. The pair were atop the 443-metre building for at least 10 minutes, unfurling a large banner before climbing down. Checking sport, world number one Anya Sabalenka battled through a tough second set against American McCartney Kessler to move into round three at Wimbledon. Down 5-2, the Belarusian rallied to claim the match 6-1, 7-6. Nick Kyrgios's return to the All England club is over, defeating the men's doubles alongside partner Alexander Bublik. Senegal is up 1-0 over Belgium in the first half of their World Cup round of 32 clash. Earlier, England recovered to send the Democratic Republic of the Congo home 2-1. That is the very latest. I'm Sasha Foote.
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5: Right now, 13 in Caloundra, 14 in Nambour, looking at a top of 24 today. It'll be partly cloudy with patchy morning fog and light winds. For tomorrow, 15 to 25, partly cloudy, mostly sunny throughout the morning. There's the chance of fog about the hinterland, and there's a very slight chance of a shower, most likely tomorrow afternoon. On Saturday and Sunday, 11 to a top of 22 Saturday, 13 to 21 on Sunday, and partly cloudy on Saturday, but mostly sunny. Chance of a shower in the northern parts in the afternoon and evening. Could be a drop or two of rain about on Sunday.
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5: And it is starting to slow down on the Caloundra Road, the approaches to the Kawanaway Link Road. Also beginning to slow down on the Sunshine Motorway around Mountain Creek. Dicklin Way is looking okay. Nambour Connection Road is looking okay. In fact, it's looking pretty good right now across the coast and hinterland. And if you're heading to Brisbane, there's a delay of around about 5 or 10 minutes due to roadworks near Mango Hill. That's the latest on the local traffic with the time at 7:04.

More music, more memories, more often on Sunshine FM. Believe it or not, that song's been a hit 7 times in Australia. The original from The Love Affair of Everlasting Love in 1969. It was also a hit for Doug Parkinson in 1974. Rex Smith and Rachel Sweet in 1981. Also hit versions from Gloria Estefan, Vicky Sue Robinson. A Lady Named Sandra in 1989 had a number 2 hit with it, and U2 also had a hit with that same song. Coming up soon, we'll hear some music from Roy Orbison. Right now, we'll hear some Roy and Chic coming up shortly on 104.9 Sunshine FM.

0: Le Freak Chic on Sunshine FM at 18 past 7. And before that, a 1969 number one for Roy Orbison, that's Penny Arcade. And Australia was the only place where the song actually became a big hit, making number one for him, of course. David Essex coming up soon. We'll hear Big Mountain as well on Sunshine FM.
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0: Get Together was originally a 1969 hit for the Young Bloods. It became a big hit for Big Mountain 26 years later. Before that one, we heard David Essex, Gonna Make You a Star. 28 past 7 at Sunshine FM.
1: 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Traffic.
0: There is heavy traffic on the Sunshine Motorway between Sippy Downs and Mooloolaba around the Mountain Creek area. Also, on the Caloundra Road, the approaches to the Kawana Way Link Road, traffic is starting to slow down there, particularly eastbound. Nicklin Way, a little bit slow around Warana and Watella. Nambour Connection Road is looking okay. And the motorway to the north is looking all right as well. If you're heading to Brisbane at the moment, there is a bit of heavy traffic around the Mango Hill area. That's due to some roadworks which are happening there. It's impacting on traffic. That's the latest on the local traffic with the time at 28 past 7 at Sunshine FM.
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There's some Roxy music for you on Sunshine FM. Same old scene, the Eagles before that, and Lion Eyes. We'll have another look at local news headlines soon, but ahead of that, Phil Collins on Sunshine FM.

0: You Can't Hurry Love. That was originally a hit for the Supremes and became a number three hit in 1983 for Phil Collins. Beyonce is coming up soon, and Tony Orlando and Dawn, and a little bit later on, in fact, in the next hour, we'll catch up with Kerrod Walters and we'll talk about round 18 of the NRL. There are several teams that have byes this week, including the Doggies, the Cowboys, Raiders, also the Roosters, Storm, Titans and Warriors. All of those teams have the bye. But we'll find out who Kerrod thinks will be the winners this coming round of NRL. That'll be in the next hour here on Sunshine FM.
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0: Galgenic, shoot.
1: Texas Hold'em, it's Beyonce and Tony Orlando and Dawn before that, entire Yellow Ribbon. It's 8 to 8. There's been a crash on the Bruce Highway, which is impacting traffic towards the Sunshine Coast. And it's between Burpengary East and Caboolture. Have more on that for you a little bit later on. In local news headlines this morning, the Courier-Mail says a local AFL player has been charged with child sex crimes, including making and distributing child exploitation material. The man's been granted bail and is due to appear before the Magistrates Court in Maroochydore in August. Also, the Sunshine Coast Daily says a car crashed into electrical boxes, cutting off the power to businesses at Budrum Central Shopping Village on Lindsay Road. NGEX says the car actually smashed into two electrical boxes yesterday afternoon, causing serious damage. Crews worked well into the night to fix the damage. And the Sunshine Coast News says water bills are set to be frozen thanks to a joint move from Unity Water and the state government. Unity Water will freeze its water charges for 2026-27 and limit the average annual increase in combined household bills to 1.6%, passing on the Queensland government's bulk water price freeze in full. Local news headlines on Sunshine FM.

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1: Hello, I'm Sasha Foote. A mother who lost her daughter to online bullying believes a political game is playing out in Canberra over plans to strengthen the under-16 social ban. The opposition and the Greens have teamed up to send the federal government's bill to a Senate inquiry. The proposed laws would double the fines for non-compliance to $99 million and give the eSafety Commissioner more powers. Bathurst mother Emma Mason says no other child should endure what her daughter experienced.
2: But every day when things aren't being done, when prosecutions aren't being successful, children are harmed, adults are harmed, children take their lives. Kids like Tilly, Mac like Ollie, you know, families like mine, we can't wait to just get everything right.
1: A man is due to face court, accused of attempting to smuggle a dozen men into the country. A boat reportedly carrying asylum seekers arrived in far north Queensland on Tuesday. The 34-year-old was arrested in a supermarket car park. Following reports about suspicious activity, another man was also spoken to and detained. A Jewish human rights lawyer is calling for responses to anti-Semitism to shift away from silencing Palestinian voices. Jewish Council of Australia Executive Director Sarah Schwartz is expected to give evidence to the Royal Commission into Anti-Semitism today. Ms. Schwartz says she'll be giving evidence on her own experiences.
3: And that includes abuse from neo-Nazi and white supremacist actors, but also from pro-Israel actors. Who conflate Jewish identity with support for Israel and target me as a Jewish person whose views dissent from their own views.
1: At least three people have died during World Cup celebrations on the streets of Mexico City. They were found unconscious at different locations across the capital's main central avenue, where about a million fans had gathered and given CPR. Local health authorities say they all died from suffocation. Also making news, analysis shows Australians are being forced to devote near record levels of their income to service the interest on their mortgages. And Village People frontman Victor Willis has died. He was the lead singer of the band, which rose to prominence in the 70s with hits including YMCA. In a statement, the band says Willis died after a short but aggressive illness. He was 74. Checking sport, world number one Anya Sabalenka battled through a tough second set against American Mekani Kessler to move into round three at Wimbledon. Down 5-2, the Belarusian rallied to claim the match 6-1, 7-6. Nick Kyrgios's return to the All England Club is over, defeating the men's doubles alongside partner Alexander Bublik. Senegal is up 1-0 over Belgium in the first half of their World Cup round of 32 clash. Earlier, England recovered to send the Democratic Republic of the Congo home 2-1. That is the very latest. I'm Sasha Foote.
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4: Right now, 15 at Glasshouse Mountains in Budrum and 16 at Narimba, Maroochydore and Malulabar. Looking at the top of 24 today, it'll be mostly sunny with light winds. Tomorrow, 15 to 25, partly cloudy, chance of fog about the hinterland in the early morning, the chance of a shower likely in the afternoon. And across the weekend, partly cloudy Saturday and Sunday, 11 to 22 on Saturday, 13 to 21 on Sunday, and could be a bit of rain about on Sunday, maybe 4 or 5 mils.
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4: There's heavy traffic on the Sunshine Motorway, and that's between Sippy Downs and Malulabar around the Mountain Creek area. There's reports of a crash on the Caloundra Road near the Kawana Way Link Road. There's heavy traffic there eastbound, so watch out for that crash. Drive very carefully in that area. Also, some heavy traffic on the Bells Creek Arterial Road. If you're heading to Brisbane, there's a good run through to Brisbane southbound, but traffic northbound to the Sunshine Coast is being impacted by a crash which has happened between Burpengary East and Caboolture. So watch out for that. Drive with caution. That's the latest on the local traffic with the time at 8:04.

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0: 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Unleaded 91, $1.56 at Tanawa. Diesels, $1.74 this morning, also at Tanawa. Premium diesel, $1.75 at Maroochydore. Unleaded 95, $1.74 at Nambour. And for unleaded 98 this morning, that's $1.76 at Tanawa. 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

0: There you go, Mort, some George Strait. I just want to dance with you. And the UB40 before that, and Kingston Town at 29 past 8.
1: 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Traffic.
0: Reports of a crash on Koolowra Road near the Kawanaway Link Road. Be very careful there. There's traffic slower than usual, particularly eastbound on Koolowra Road at the moment. Also slower than usual on the Sunshine Motorway, and that's around the Mountain Creek area between Sippy Downs and Mooloolaba. Motorway to the north is looking good. If you're heading to Brisbane at the moment, it is a good run through to Brisbane and both to Gympie, Brisbane and Gympie on the Bruce Highway at the moment. Although there was a crash on the motorway, not the motorway, sorry, the Bruce Highway, affecting northbound traffic near Burpengary East. That appears to have been cleared away. So a good run through to Brisbane and from Brisbane to the Sunshine Coast. That's the latest on the local traffic on Sunshine FM.
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6: This is Talking Footy with Kerrod Walters.
0: And good morning, Kerrod. How are you this morning?
7: Very well, thanks, Trevor. How about yourself?
0: Pretty good, thanks. Another top weekend of rugby league coming up. In fact, this time we have round 18, and it's kicking off with the Panthers and the Rabbitohs. That's at Combank Stadium in Sydney on Friday.
7: Yeah, obviously, this round's going to be affected by players not available due to State of Origin. So for that reason, I'm going to tip South to beat the Panthers.
0: Okay. What about the Dragons and West Tigers? They're playing at St George venue, their Jubilee Stadium at Cogra. That's on Saturday at 5:30.
7: Yeah, obviously, St George's season's done, but the West Tigers, there's still a chance of making the eight, so I'm going to lean towards the West Tigers to win that one.
0: What about the Broncos and the Sharks? They're at Suncorp in Brisbane.
7: Well, do or die for the Broncos. If they lose this, I think their season's done. But I just think with all the players missing, they're going to struggle against the South, Cronulla team who are missing limited players. So I'm going to have to tip the Sharks there, sorry.
0: Okay. The Eels and the Sea Eagles playing at Combank Stadium in Sydney on Sunday at 2 o'clock. What do you reckon there?
7: Yeah, the Sea Eagles are a reformed team under Fosball, so I'll go the Sea Eagles to win that one.
0: The Knights and the Dolphins, they're playing 4 o'clock on Sunday at Newcastle.
7: Yeah, both teams going along nicely, but the Dolphins, they're making every post to win, so I'll go the Dolphins there.
0: All righty, and the teams with the bye this weekend, the Doggies, the Cowboys, the Raiders, also the Roosters, Storm, Titans and the Warriors, they're all having the bye this week.
7: All good, the bye can rest up and we can look forward to the decider on Wednesday night at Suncorp between Queensland and New South Wales.
0: Okay, and what about
7: tipping Queensland?
0: State of Origin coming up as well. Do you reckon Queensland will win it?
7: Yeah, well, see, well, we've got a good record in deciders at Suncorp, but this New South Wales team they picked is certainly better than the one from Game 2. So they'll certainly face some problems. Queensland will be their best to win, but I think they're going to still win.
0: Okay, that's coming up on Wednesday night. Thanks very much, Kerrod. Have a great weekend.
7: Always a pleasure, Trevor. Thank you.
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On Sunshine FM, the Rubettes' Sugar Baby Love, and we also heard Savage Garden, To the Moon and Back. It's now 18 to 9. We have national news coming up at 9.

0: Mondo Rock, Come Said the Boy, that was a big hit back in 83, and Neither One of Us from Linda George, that was a 73 hit for her, and a good song too. Coming up, we have the news at 9, and then we have Jason with the morning show. Right now, a look at local news headlines, and Sunshine Coast News says water bills are set to be frozen thanks to a joint move by Unity Water and the state government. Unity Water will freeze its water charges for 2026-27 and limit the average annual increase in combined household bills to 1.6%, passing on the Queensland government's bulk water price freeze in full. Also, the Sunshine Coast News says a car crashed into electrical boxes, cutting off power to businesses in Budrum yesterday along Lindsay Road. Energex says the car actually smashed into two electrical boxes, causing serious damage, and crews worked well into the night to repair the damage. That's the latest in local news headlines on Sunshine FM.
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2: The next production of Lind Lane Theatre in Nambour is Mother of the Maid, a historical story of Joan of Arc's mother, Isabella Romy. She was a sensible and hard-working woman who raised an illiterate peasant girl who went on to change the course of French history. Evening and matinee performances will be on from the 3rd to the 11th of July at 16 Mitchell Street, Nambour. To book, visit the Lind Lane website.
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Too Much Heaven. It's the Bee Gees from the album Spirits Having Flown, and was also a charity fundraiser for children's hospitals across the country. News is coming up at 9. Ahead of that, Dusty Springfield on Sunshine FM.

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1: Hello, I'm Sasha Foote. The Albanese government says it's inexplicable why the opposition and the Greens will delay passing an extension to the social media ban. The new rules would see the eSafety Commissioner get more power and fines for tech giants would be doubled to $99 million. But there are concerns the legislation is being rushed. Communications Minister Annika Wells says the law strikes the right balance and needs to pass before Parliament rises for the winter break.
2: Parents feel powerless to protect their kids online. This world-leading law is about giving them some armour to do that. The Safety Commission has asked us to give us some more powers to help improve the laws. It's a four-page bill and it's been piffed off for an eight-week inquiry.
1: A man has been charged, accused of throwing an explosive device at police officers, setting them alight at a home in the New South Wales Upper Hunter. Several officers have been treated for burns to their neck, face and arms after the incident at Muswellbrook. Australia will provide $2 million in humanitarian aid after deadly earthquakes in Venezuela. The two quakes on the 24th of June have killed thousands of people, with many more unaccounted for. The funding will be used to provide emergency food, shelter, sanitation and logistics to help first responders. An energy analyst says the federal government should introduce targeted measures to protect households from increasing power bills amid the transition to renewables. Households are reporting a rise in bills as a result of energy retailers increasing daily supply charges as more customers switch to renewables and off the grid. MST financial analyst Saul Kovanich says the government is going down the right path, but more needs to be done.
3: I think they still need to address the unintended victims of this, which are folks who have used very little electricity because they can't afford it, and they shouldn't be negatively impacted, and there should be targeted measures to protect them.
1: A new report shows industry confidence in Australia's property market has hit a five-year low. The latest sentiment survey from the Property Council shows confidence nationally has fallen to 90 points over the June quarter. And two people are in custody after climbing to the top of New York's Empire State Building, where they unfurled a banner and appeared to get engaged. Local police say the couple, who were dressed in black masks, were atop the 443-metre building for at least 10 minutes. Checking sport, Belgium has achieved a stunning comeback at the World Cup, scoring a winning penalty against Senegal to win 3-2. Belgium scored an 89th-minute header to level the game, taking it to a shootout. Harry Kane has saved England after trailing Congo 1-0. The Three Lions also advancing to the round of 16. World number one Anya Sabalenka has battled through a tough second set to move into round three at Wimbledon, and the Blues will train on the Gold Coast ahead of next week's Origin decider in Brisbane after settling into camp. That's the latest. I'm Sasha Foote.
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4: Fine, partly cloudy is the forecast for the Sunshine Coast today. No sign of rain at this stage. For tomorrow, fine, partly cloudy. A little bit warmer, top of 26 for tomorrow. Easing down to 22 by Saturday, but fine, partly cloudy conditions then. Mostly sunny also. And similar again for Sunday, but some late showers in the afternoon and evening. Top today of 24 degrees. Right now at 9:04, it's sitting on 19.

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PJ Proby before that and Nikki Hulkey at 9 past 9. Good morning, Jason McLean here. Beautiful day today. No rain expected for the Sunshine Coast over the next few days, apparently by Sunday afternoon, but enjoy the next few days. Should be very good. So to the music this hour, great variety too. Steve Miller Band, Queen, Paul Kelly on the way, also Renee Geyer. And I'll play Don Henley's first ever solo hit. Right now, Air Supply, Sunshine FM. Now

0: The lovely sounds of Swedish singer Sophie Zelmani. That was her first ever song around 20 years ago now, called Always You. Air Supply is the one that you loved before that. At 16 after 9, hits on the way very shortly. Steve Miller Band, also the Little River Band. Got some Queen on the way too.
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0: Just a quick look at post-peak hour traffic. Still some slight delays inbound through Mountain Creek up towards Brisbane Road for the Sunshine Motorway. A few minutes delayed there. No delays heading up towards Coolum and Noosa. All other major roads for the Sunshine Coast looking pretty good, although a little bit busy some parts along Steve Irwin Way, the Glasshouse Mountains, ongoing roadworks. Bruce Highway to Gympie clear, and no delays also if you're heading on down to Brisbane.
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0: More music, more memories, more often. 104.9, Sunshine FM, Classic Queen, Somebody to Love, Little River Band before that, So Many Paths, and the Steve Miller Band, all-time classic, Come On, Take the Money and Run. Right on 9:30 this morning. Paul Kelly on the way very shortly. Also play some J-Lo, otherwise known as Jennifer Lopez, and Renee Geyer, one of her early hits as well. Big hit happening this weekend and right across next week. It is, of course, the Australian Deaf Games coming to the Sunshine Coast. The opening ceremony, now that's on this Saturday, right? It's at the Calandra Indoor Stadium. Gets underway at 5 o'clock, I believe. Doors open at 3, but yeah, the ceremony getting underway at 5. And a whole host of sports. There'll be athletics on at the Sunshine Coast Uni. Also, beach volleyball down at Mooloolaba Beach. Chess. Yes, good old chess at Calandra RSL. That will be the games hub, incidentally, where all the social activities happening. Calandra Golf Club will hold the golf. There's Club Mooloolaba for the bowls. Also tennis at the Mooloolaba Tennis Club. And swimming at the Mountain Creek Swim Club there. A number of events at the indoor stadium in Calandra, including basketball, netball, futsal, that form of soccer, and also got some table tennis. Always love a good game of table tennis. Anyway, this is a fantastic event running from the 4th to 11th of July, coming to the Sunshine Coast. It will be the Deaf Games. Now, if you want to know the full sports schedule, just Google Deaf Games. You'll see the site come up. Click on there and you'll be able to see where all the events are and what time they're on. So enjoy that wonderful event starting this Saturday. It will be the Deaf Games.
1: Black and round, black and round, black and round, black and round. Black and flash, black and flash, black and flash.
2: When you need to replace your black and rounds, for whatever reason,
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2: go to where they have a great range of black and rounds. Quality budget to top of the range. You have the choice. Tie Busters Black and Rounds in the Black and Gold building just off Maroochydore Road, Kunda Park. They'll get you back on the road safely.
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It was Careless at 20 to 10, got hits on the way very shortly. Jack Johnson playing. It's going to be fine, partly cloudy for the Sunshine Coast today. Top of around about 24 degrees, right now still sitting on about 19. Best thing is no rain today. Right now this from Renee Geyer, Stairs and Whispers, Sunshine FM.

0: More music, more memories, more often. 104.9 Sunshine FM, the Mike Curb congregation there, Burning Bridges, and Jack Johnson before that, Hold On To The Light. At 10 to 10, now these e-bike and e-scooter laws came into effect yesterday, and on the whole front, most people are supportive of them. You know, police now having the powers to seize and destroy illegal e-bikes and scooters, also the power to conduct random breath tests, as well as also banning bikes exceeding 25 kilometres per hour. That's a good thing there. And also higher penalties for speeding, failure to wear a helmet, careless riding, and illegally carrying passengers as well. One, though, that's really, really caused a bit of controversy, you could say, and it's got the Civil Liberties Group involved in this, that's the Parent Accountability for Kids Under 16 Riding Illegally. Now, apparently kids under 16 can't ride them. Before they weren't illegal, now they are for under 16. So if they got the bikes and the kids go out and ride them behind their parents' back, well, the parents get prosecuted for that. Now, Civil Liberties will be arguing that point, so could be a bit of a legal stoush coming up about that one there. Sure to cause a lot of debate. Should parents be held responsible for their kids sneaking off and riding these bikes illegally? Interesting point, that.
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It's now 3 to 10, got your latest news, sport and weather very shortly. You know, Take That in the UK, right? They had 28 top 40 songs, 20 top 10s, 12 of which went to number one. Here in Australia, though, it was just a handful of hits, including this one here, it's Pray. 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Hope you're having a wonderful morning today.

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1: Hello, I'm Sasha Foote. The opposition argues Labor's extension to the social media ban is being rushed, making the legislation less effective. The federal government is keen to double the penalty for tech giants that breach the under-16 social media ban. The new rules would also give the eSafety Commissioner greater powers to make sure platforms are held to account. But Liberal Senator Jane Hume argues the government's proposal needs greater oversight.
2: We're not entirely sure that the solution that she's proposed in a flimsy four-page bill is actually going to do the trick. There are tools that exist overseas that help parents make the decision to keep their children safe online. Those tools don't exist in Australia. We want to understand why that is.
1: Two males have been arrested after a teenage boy was fatally stabbed outside a medical centre in Melbourne's north. Police believe the 15-year-old was ambushed by a group of young people near the Craigburn Community Hospital. A 16-year-old boy and a 20-year-old male are in custody. A Thai law professor believes an Australian man accused of killing a teenage girl would likely be sentenced to death if convicted. Simon Carman has been charged in the city of Pattaya with the murder of the 17-year-old. It's alleged he stuffed her body into a suitcase before dumping it and attempting to flee the country. A developer's advocate says a dip in monthly housing data shows Australia is still well behind on the National Housing Accord targets. The latest dwelling approval figure shows a small decline for May. Urban Task Force Chief Executive Tom Forrest says approvals need to be improving month on month.
3: And at the end of the day, if the property development community can't make a profit out of building homes, then they're not going to invest in it. That's a bit of a concern. We'd be looking to governments to reduce fees, taxes and charges.